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1: The 2010 movie Iron Man 2 sees Robert Downey Jr. return as Tony Stark, the billionaire, weapons manufacturer, and man in a metal suit. But I need to give you a full picture of what the Iron Man 2 soundtrack actually was. Through a collaboration between Marvel Comics and Columbia Records, the entire soundtrack consists of nothing but AC/DC. It's your dream come true. 15 tracks spanning their full career, representing both the Bon Scott and Brian Johnson eras equally. But of those 15 songs, only two actually appear in the film. Shoot to Thrill, played over Tony Stark's Expo entrance, and Highway to Hell, which plays as Tony Stark receives awards from a senator and then runs through the end credits. I love Robert Downey Jr. Met him back in the day. I think he's one of the funniest, most clever actors out there. Love to see what he's going to do now. So, here's Highway to Hell from Iron Man 2.

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2: Tonight we're going back to 1991 for one of the most bizarre movie appearances I've made. I had a chance to play Freddy Krueger's abusive stepfather without any makeup or costume or any of the theatrical props that people associate with Alice Cooper. Just me, a ball cap and a belt in a horror movie. The film was Freddy's Dead, The Final Nightmare, the sixth and supposedly final entry in the Nightmare on Elm Street franchise. The premise involved revealing Freddy Krueger's backstory, explaining what made him what he was. And part of that backstory was an abusive stepfather who had beaten young Freddy as a child. I'm almost unrecognizable in this part. And let me tell you, the hardest part of this movie making like this, he's going to put a straight razor through my eye in 3D. And every time we got ready to do it, we couldn't stop laughing because it was so absurd. And I would have to stop and say, okay, give me a minute. And then he'd get ready to do it, and then he'd start laughing. And we couldn't, we took the take about 20 times. Well, if you think I deserve an Oscar for my role in Freddy's Dead, send your opinions to Alice@aliceisattic.com. Rock trivia is coming up after this quick break, so stay right there.
0: Alice will be right back with more rock and roll that doesn't suck.
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8: Somewhere lurking in the dark shadows is a radio host who doesn't suck, even though he's always been a bit of a freak. But he does think you're worthy of listening to his show. Crank up the most talented man whose eye makeup is better than yours. The king of your kind. It's Alice's Attic with Alice Cooper.
1: It's Alice Cooper here to entertain you in ways you never thought were imaginable. I've got to step up my game if I want to keep you from listening to Spotify. So we got a big hour ahead of us. You got to live the 80s with the boss, the world's biggest idiots on Hey Stupid, and we'll finish off with rock trivia on Buffalo Springfield. But now, time for music.
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0: It's time to travel back to one very dynamic decade. You gotta love the 80s. In Alice's Attic. Here's Coop now.
2: In 1984, Bruce Springsteen was finishing Born in the USA. The album was basically done. But then one night, near the end of a session, when most of the crew had gone home, Springsteen picked up his guitar and started recording a track, just him and the guitar, a raw, improvised take on a song called Pink Cadillac. The East Street Band came in the next morning and finished it around his vocals, but the label cut Pink Cadillac from the final track list. Instead, it became a B-side to Dancing in the Dark. It actually didn't appear on any album until 1998, when Springsteen included it on Tracks, his collection of outtakes and rarities. When people emerge and become big, it certainly has to do with the talent, but it also has to do with the timing, where it just happens to be perfect for him to emerge right then. Same with us. We came along right when rock needed some controversy, and rock just needed a villain, and I was that villain. So let's hear Pink Cadillac from Bruce.

0: hasn't flown the coop. 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

0: us will have Hey Stupid in just a few. 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

0: Now on Alice's Attic, a look at people that are strange and often dense, mindless, obtuse, vacuous. In other words, stupid.
1: Let's check in on the stupid. First up, a woman in Oregon has gone viral after filming herself attempting to pay her electric bill with a jar of pennies. The electric company refused the payment, and now she's trying to start a revolution over it. Electrifying. Legal tender for all debts, public and private, right? It's pennies are legal tender. She should have the right to pay it in pennies if she wants to. Next up, TSA officers at an Alabama airport were forced to stop a traveler at security after screening him and finding five Civil War era cannonballs. Now, think of this though. He didn't have a cannon with him. So the cannonballs really, well, what are you going to do? The passenger apparently saw no issue with attempting to bring 160-year-old munitions onto a commercial flight. And finally, a 23-year-old man, freshly released from prison in Arizona, decided the most efficient way to get home was to hijack a semi-truck carrying 10 brand-new Corvettes worth over $1.25 million. The man was quickly hauled back to prison. There are some people that actually want to be in prison. I have a friend that kept getting busted, and the reason was, he says, I feel more at home in prison. So he, as soon as he would get out, he'd go do something that nothing violent, but just something that was going to get him sent back into prison. And there he thrived. Well, I've got more rock trivia coming up after this break, so don't move.
0: You're mere moments away from more Alice.
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1: What is the Buffalo Springfield song For What It's Worth about? Even though many people associate it with the Vietnam War, it has nothing to do with it. The song is about a specific local incident, the Sunset Strip curfew riots of November 1966, when LA police enforced a 10 p.m. curfew on teenagers gathered outside the clubs on Sunset Strip. The curfew resulted in confrontations and arrests, and as a weird side note, the title has nothing to do with the song. Stephen Stills had the phrase in his head and used it as a working title that stuck. I remember these days, we came in from Phoenix to Los Angeles, and Sunset Strip was wall-to-wall people. You couldn't walk down the streets. It was all hippies, all kids, and half of the kids were against the wall with the police searching them, and if they found a seed, they went to jail. I mean, they were really tough. I mean, they were just really, really tough. It was not worth going down there with any drugs at all, for what it's worth. There's something

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1: 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I planted a little microphone in your house so I can hear everything that's going on. You should be totally embarrassed and ashamed of yourself. Anyway, this hour, we've got rock trivia on a very strange co-writing collab from Kiss, then some freaky facts, and finally we'll top it off with an acoustic live and kicking, but now let's get on with the music.
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1: Which musician got co-writing credits on the Kiss song Forever? I'll bet you didn't guess Michael Bolton. Paul Stanley contacted Bolton specifically because his song sounded un-Kiss-like enough to help them cross over. They met at the Sunset Marquee Hotel for a writing session. Paul and Bolton had very little actual involvement, but got co-writing credits anyway. After the song became a hit, Michael asked the Kiss office to fax him the lyrics so he could perform it at his own concerts as a song he'd written for Kiss. Now, out of the two, Michael and Paul Stanley, Michael is easily the more psychotic. I've known Michael forever. I've known Paul forever. And Michael is sort of the commercial kind of guy that could do just about anything he wants. He's got a great voice. He's a great guitar player. Really good blues guitar player. But we would play golf tournaments together. I was the nice guy, and he was the guy swearing and throwing his clubs, and he was the villain. And we kind of switched roles. So here's the Michael Bolton, Paul Stanley Kiss song, Forever. Kiss.

0: You're just minutes away from Alice's fun and freaky facts. 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

0: Alice's Attic with Alice Cooper presents more fun and freaky facts. Take it away, Coop.
1: Well, tonight's freaky facts will make your brain explode or implode. Here we go. You lose up to 30% of your ability to taste when you're on an airplane. Boy, is that true. Either that or the food just doesn't have any taste. Pharaohs in ancient Egypt used to lather their slaves in honey to keep the bugs away from them. So if you were a slave, you'd be sitting there in honey and there would be bees all over you and flies and everything. And you'd go, what a great job I have. Humans are evolving to have an extra bone in their knee. The first documented sightings of the Loch Ness Monster was in the year 565 AD. If that monster's still alive, probably has false teeth by this time, right? Greenland sharks can live up to 500 years. Sounds like a great name for a band, the Greenland Sharks. And finally, tonight, the original patent for the fire hydrant was lost in a fire because there was no fire hydrant. Well, it's time for a break while you think about all of that, but I'll be right back with an acoustic live and kicking track from some grunge legends after this.
0: Alice's Attic with Alice Cooper.
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0: Your teller of Detroit stories, Alice Cooper, will return after these messages.
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0: Chris will have live and kicking in just a little while. 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
2: In 1993, the Stone Temple Pilots gathered at a parking lot for MTV to record some acoustic songs. The acoustic version of their hit Plush strips all the production away. It's Scott Weiland and Robert DeLeo, who ended up playing with the Vampires for a while, in a parking lot with two acoustic guitars and nowhere to hide. And what you hear when the production disappears is how good the song actually is underneath. The melody stands entirely on its own. So, let's

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0: Welcome to the deepest confines of the mind of Alice Cooper. It's a bit dusty up here, and oh, is it cluttered. There's a memory of hanging out with John Lennon and Anne Murray at L.A.'s The Troubadour in 73. And over here is Alice's Cortez High School locker combination. And why is there a random recollection of pre-concert pickled herring in Oslo in 2017? But amidst the mélange, there's a wealth of rock and roll tidbits and knowledge that never fails to entertain and engage. So without further ado, here's your fastidious host. It's Alice's Attic with Alice Cooper.
1: Well, are you ready for another hour of Alice's Attic? I know I'm ready. It's not like I have anything better to do, like touring the world, recording albums, golfing, or shopping. Okay, stay tuned this hour.
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0: Alice's Attic with Alice Cooper. Here's an Attic classic.
1: In October 1968, the Steve Miller Band released their second album, Sailor, and was less than 5 months after they released their debut album. Even by 1968 standards, this was pretty exceptional. The band at that point included Boz Scaggs on guitar and Jim Peterman on keyboards. The album was produced by Glyn Johns, who was one of the most in-demand producers in Britain, simultaneously working with the Beatles, the Rolling Stones, and the Who. Glyn described the Sailor sessions in his memoir, Sound Man, as the beginning of understanding the American psychedelic rock scene, a world entirely different from the British bands I had been working with. So, let's hear something from Sailor. It's Living in the USA.

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1: Dear Alice, do you ever get the urge to just run outside and scream at the top of your lungs? I do it all the time and it feels really good. You should try it sometime. A big fan of your radio show, Donald Wright. You know, that might be a great idea if I had that kind of stress in my life. I get rid of all that stress on stage. I am maybe one of the most even-keeled persons you'll ever meet. Just meaning that I don't need to yell or scream. I don't have that kind of pressure built up. So, no, I never have that thought to do that. I would prescribe it, though, to a lot of people I know that are ready to explode at any minute. Well, if you want to scream in my face, drop me a line at alice@aliceisattic.com. The only person that I can think of that's very similar to me in attitude is Johnny Depp. Johnny Depp just does not have an angry bone in his body, at least now. We spend more time laughing than anything else. I'll be right back with more rock trivia after the break, so don't move.
0: 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You think radio this brilliant is free? We'll be back with more amazing Alice Cooper after the break.
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1: Which Rush song was inspired by a short story the band read in Rodent Track magazine in 1973? It was the song Red Bruschetta. Richard S. Foster's short story, A Nice Morning Drive, was published in the November 73 issue of the magazine. It describes a dystopian future in which strict safety regulations have forced cars to evolve into massive vehicles that ram and destroy smaller cars. Just for fun. Geddy Lee described it as Orwellian and wanted the song to convey that feeling. So, here's Red Bruschetta from Rush.

0: Dallas will be back tomorrow at his usual time. Please stay tuned to this station. We've heard there might be a DJ doing a show from their basement.
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Rock 107, it is classic rock from Nirvana, Smells Like Teen Spirit. And if you've ever been inside of a high school football locker room, you know exactly what that smells like. I'm Jake the Snake Matthews, filling in for Ed Hamilton on the night. He is out on vacation. Good for him. Wish I could be there too. Not sure exactly where he is, but I'm sure it's better than here. Anyway, more classic rock coming your way next. Some Sweet. Got some Manfred Mann's Earth Brand, some Def Leppard in there too. All that and more, so keep it here.

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0: Neil Young, Northeast PA's Classic Rock, Rock 107. If you haven't already heard, Fairway to Heaven, our charity golf event coming back this year. We're going to be at Irem Country Club down in Dallas. Typically a private club, so you don't always get the chance to golf over there. 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It is $480 for a foursome, so that's $120 per person to play at a golf course that maybe you've never played at before. I most certainly haven't, but fortunately, I'm stuck working that day. You're not, though, so be sure to stop by. We got lunch, dinner, prizes, awards, beer, and plenty of golf, too, so we hope to see you out there.
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0: Rock 107, Northeast PA's classic rock, and Pink Floyd rocking the back mountain right now, live and loud on 107.7. I'm Jake the Snake Matthews, and I got another long set coming your way next from Poison. A little Hooba Stank in there, some John Mellencamp and more, so keep it here.
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0: Classic rock from U2, Rock 107, your home for this year's Blue Moon Wing Tour, which is making its final stop this Wednesday down at Bourbon City in Luzerne. So be sure to come down and see Prospector and maybe myself. 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

0: 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I'm Jake the Snake Matthews, and I got some more good stuff coming up from the Doors, AC/DC, and the Red Hot Chili Peppers, so don't go anywhere.
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Rock 107, a classic rock from the Foo Fighters. I personally haven't seen much Foo around lately, so those guys must be doing a pretty good job of fighting off whatever exactly Foo is. Can't say I'm familiar. Anyway, another long set coming up next. Blue Oyster Cult, Everclear.

0: 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So keep it here.
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0: Classic rock from Metallica on Rock 107. Jake the Snake with you, hanging out, filling in for Ed Hamilton on the night as he is out on vacation. Wanted to give you a quick reminder. Coming up later on this morning with Neil Trauma at 10 a.m. is the Mystery 10 at 10. 10 great songs from one great year. You got to guess what the common theme between them is. And no, it is not that they are all from the same year. So be sure to tune in with Neil and test your skills there. See what we got. Maybe you'll win a prize. Maybe you won't. I don't know. Either way, it's a fun time.
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Aerosmith, Rock 107, Northeast PA's classic rock. Missed that one down in Disney World when they had the old Aerosmith roller coaster. That was always like my favorite ride down there. Sad to see it go. I think they replaced it with like the Muppets or something like that, but I don't know. It'll never live up to the old Aerosmith days. Anyway, more classic rock right now. Here's the Beatles.

0: Brock from the Stray Cats on Rock 107, rocking downtown Scranton, live and loud right now at 107.3. I'm Jake the Snake Matthews, hanging out for the night, filling in for Ed Hamilton, and I got some more good stuff on the way from the Black Crowes, Black Sabbath, Incubus, and more, so don't go anywhere.
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0: Classic rock from Bon Jovi on Rock 107. Jake the Snake with you, letting you know that exactly 12 hours from now here on Rock 107, you can tune in with Hoover for the Classic Rock Timeline. He's taking you back to 1989 today with Motley Crue. We'll have a long set from them, as well as whatever the fun fact of the day is. 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
2: 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Some contests may have specific rules. 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

0: Smashing Pumpkins, Northeast PA's classic rock, Rock 107, which is something we'll all be doing soon. You know, it is officially September 1st and October, or as I like to call it, spooky season. We'll be here before we know it, and those pumpkins will be rotten. Fall time will be coming around, hitting them with baseball bats. That was one of my favorite things to do as a kid around that time. Was never a big Halloween fan, you know? Always loved to see it go. Either way, though, speaking of seeing them go, I'm going to be hanging up my headphones and slithering on out of here just a little while. But before I do, Shine Down, Cracker, and The Offspring are coming your way next.
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Classic rock from The Offspring inside of a long set. Nonstop Rock 107. Jake the Snake here, and I am done for the night. Hanging up my headphones, slithering on out of here, and tossing it to Prospector and Kate. Prospector show starts next, so keep it here.

0: You probably don't know me, but odds are you feel bad for me. You see, I'm Prospector's wife, Tara. I know what you're thinking. Oh, that poor woman. The truth is, he's the sweetest guy, most of the time. But when he starts rambling, yeah, you have no idea. It's actually far worse than you can imagine. Here's a little taste of my world. It's time for Prospector's Picky Pet Peeves on Rock 107.
1: I was watching the news about severe weather coverage, and a reporter said some homes were spared while others were decimated, then pointed to a destroyed home. Decimated means reduced by a tenth, or more specifically, to kill one in every ten. That's why deci's in the word. Deci means ten.
0: Seriously?
1: There's a commercial that refers to some medication as the number one choice of dogs. Really? First of all, the owner chooses the medicine, okay? Let's be clear about that. Secondly, the number one choice of dogs? You know, the animal that will eat its own poo if you let it? Yeah, forgive me if I'm not too concerned with what a dog decides to eat.
0: Nobody cares.
1: And my brother was doing some work on his car and evidently wasn't too careful with the electricity. He kept telling me he got electrocuted. I said to him, that's impossible. He's like, no, I got electrocuted. I'm like, no, you didn't. You didn't get electrocuted. You got shocked. Because people who get electrocuted are dead. That's what electrocuted means, to kill someone by electric shock.
0: Good Lord. You think that was bad? Try living with him. Love you, honey. Mean it.
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10: Here's your Fox 56 forecast. We will be warm and muggy today, and with a front draped across the area, we will have partly to mostly cloudy skies, showers and thunderstorms, heavy rainfall and gusty winds are possible, highs near 86 degrees with a west wind at 3 to 8 miles per hour. Partly to mostly cloudy skies tonight, we will keep a few showers and thunderstorms in the forecast, patchy fog with lows near 66. A similar forecast for your Wednesday, partly to mostly cloudy skies, showers and thunderstorms with a high of 84. I'm Chief Meteorologist Brian Schrader with your Fox 56 forecast. First at 10.
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What we've got here is failure to communicate. Some men you just can't reach. So you get what we had here last week, which is the way he wants.

0: ladies and gentlemen. Grab the kids, call your neighbors, and gather around the radio. It's time for Prospector's Yam Bag of the Day. On Rock 107, we uncover the most baffling, ridiculous, pathetic, cockeyed, laughable, preposterous blunders in the world of misdeeds. Nominee number one.
1: Well, this woman's kid might be teased for years over this. A 36-year-old woman in Tennessee named Jacqueline Rhea was arrested in an elementary school pickup line after she showed up at 3:30 to pick up her kid at dismissal. School officials say they found her slumped over the driver's seat while waiting in line, so they called police. Cops say she had glassy, watery eyes, slow, slurred speech, and a staggered, unsteady walk. Those are hints that she may have been drinking. She also had a bottle of vodka in her vehicle that was mostly empty, so yeah. Jacqueline said she had two shots and was day drinking and refused a field sobriety test. She also fought with officers as they tried hauling her away and kicked one of the cops near the groin. She was booked into jail on charges of a second offense DUI, felony assault of a law enforcement officer, and driving on a revoked license. Jacqueline's previous DUI was February of 2023. It's unclear if it was also at a school or if that happened later in the day.
0: Nominee number two.
1: There's screwing around at work, then there's forgetting you're operating heavy machinery. Authorities in Minnesota say 34-year-old Christopher Crimmins was working a tree-trimming job with 26-year-old Tyler Lynch. Crimmins was operating a hydraulic grapple while Tyler was on the ground picking up branches. The two noticed the sunlight was casting shadows on the street. So Crimmins told police they were screwing around, and he started trying to move the grapple so its shadow looked like it was grabbing Tyler's shadow. The problem? He was watching the shadows, not Tyler, and not the actual grapple. When Crimmins opened and closed the machine, prosecutors say the real grapple struck Tyler, killing him. He was arrested and charged with second-degree murder.
0: It's time to decide the Yam Bag of the Day on Rock 107. 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Click Prospector's Yam Bag of the Day. 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
4: Now, this is one of those things where I saw you doing all these charity runs and I'm like, that's awesome, you're doing something for charity. 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
4: Yeah, there is no running in this.
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0: It's September 1st, 3 minutes after 6 o'clock, 68 degrees, Northeast PA's Classic Rock. The room is silent. Your opponent's hand hovers over the board. He moves one piece, leans back, and suddenly you realize he's been planning your death for the last 20 minutes. It's the Prospector Show on Rock 107. Good morning, I'm Prospector.
1: Good morning, I'm Kate. Today is World Chess Day, celebrating the only game where two people can sit completely still and somehow look exhausted.
0: Chess is supposed to exercise your brain. Mine pulled a harness, a hamstring rather, just trying to remember which way the horsey moves. So.
1: But when the stakes are high, chess can really deliver all the pulse-pounding excitement of a major sporting event.
0: Let's go live to the National Chess Day action.
2: And welcome back to the not-so-board games. 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
8: 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Spall & Son Plumbing, Heating, and Air. Well, yep, that's the word, folks. And if you have one of them on your property, ask yourself this question. When's the last time you had your water tested? 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

0: Foo Fighters on a 2 for Tuesday, 16, 68 degrees, eventually up to 83 on what could be another wet day in Northeast PA.
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0: Once your brain locks into an annoying sound, that becomes like the loudest sound in the world. My wife and I are having lunch at a restaurant. A guy working in the kitchen is whistling loudly. So loudly, I can hear him over the music that's piped into the dining room. Now, maybe I have a touch of misophonia. I don't know. Certain sounds drive me insane, and once I heard this guy, that's all I could hear. I couldn't concentrate on anything else. So I walked over, and I told him to keep it down and be sensitive to other people in the restaurant. Does that make me a jerk?
3: Prospector, that's insane. Yes, you're a jerk. He was probably, like, whistling a tune. He had a great, having a nice time, and you went over there and crushed him.
0: Do that at home. You're working, and I'm a customer. Open mic. You can let me know if you think I'm a jerk. Do you agree with Kate, or are you right? Get at me. 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
0: Rolling along Kaiser Avenue, headed in to start the early shift at Allied. Here's a look at the ride with Rock 107 traffic.
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6: Good morning. An accident in Scranton. Music Street is closed between Linwood Avenue and Seymour Avenue. And again, that is due to a crash. Again, Music Street closed between Seymour Avenue and Linwood Avenue. A crash in Scranton. 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The rest of the Scranton and Lackawanna County area, not seeing any major problems. Luzerne County is fine. I'm Michelle Taylor, Total Traffic.
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0: Am I a Jerk? 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And so I'm in a restaurant, guy in the kitchen whistling. I'm out in the dining room and I can hear him whistling. So finally I get up and I walk back and I like say to the guy, I'm like, you got to stop whistling. I can hear y'all in the dining room. We got to cut that out. Does that make me a jerk?
3: Hang on, wait. You walked into the kitchen?
0: Well, to the doorway of the kitchen.
3: Yes, it does make you a jerk. Are you insane?
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3: Kristen from your Facebook has, you're not a jerk. 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
0: Yeah, I'm with you on that one. All right, let's go. Here we got somebody texting into the Rock Lines. You are a jerk. Now, misophonia explains why it bothered you. 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
1: 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Sometimes he can be selfish. 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
0: Sometimes sounds just drill into your head and they won't let you go. My wife and I were having lunch at a restaurant. A guy working in the kitchen was whistling so loudly I can hear him over the music in the dining room. Maybe I have a touch of misophonia. I don't know. Certain sounds just drive me nuts. And once I heard this guy, that's all I could think about. So I went over and I said, hey, you got to keep it down. Be sensitive to the other people in the restaurant. Does that make me a jerk? 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And, of course, social media.
3: Mike from your Facebook. Yeah, sorry, kind of jerky. He was having a good day, and you went in and rained on his parade. That's what I'm saying. He was probably in such a good mood, you went over and just crushed it.
0: I mean, generally speaking, if you're whistling, you're happy. So I get that. Maybe I did ruin his mood. You're a jerk for walking over to the kitchen. Tell the server, let the restaurant handle its employees.
3: Oh, yeah, that's a good point, too.
0: I couldn't take it any louder. I was like, I got to wait. I got to go right now.
3: Dave from your Instagram has loud whistlers need to know. Nobody has ever requested more whistling.
0: Probably a fair point. Out of the Rock lines, Rock 107. Am I a jerk?
4: Did you order any food after that?
0: I had ordered my food just before it, but it hadn't been served yet.
4: Oh, you're a jerk. That wasn't good.
0: So you're saying because of my short-sightedness that they might have done something to my food, I'm a jerk?
4: Yes.
3: He's got a good point.
0: I don't know. I'm not living my life in that kind of fear.
3: Kelly from your Instagram. The guy was working and in a good mood. Put up with it for one lunch.
0: Okay. Matt texted in. You're not a jerk. Restaurant music should not need to compete with an employee's one-man flute section.
3: Deb from your Twitter has, OMG, I hate whistling, LOL. So I would have been happy you were the one to say something.
0: Yeah, see? I'm standing up for the little old man here. Out of the Rock lines, Rock 107. Am I a jerk for telling the whistler to knock it off?
5: Yo, OMG, just tell him, shut the bleep up.
0: So you're all right with this move?
5: I'm all right with that, man.
0: Some people are saying it's like my issue and I got to deal with it. But you're saying, no, let him know.
5: We all have issues, brother.
0: That's true. Man, why shouldn't everybody be forced to know about my issues?
3: Christine from our TikTok, definitely not a jerk. Whistling gets annoying.
0: See? I understand. Got a text in. You're a jerk. Your condition is real, but the solution is to move, wear earplugs, or leave. Huh. Not tell them.
3: What a concept.
0: Wait. I should take responsibility for my own happiness?
3: Nick from your Facebook. The song says whistle while you work, so possibly a jerk. That's another really valid point.
0: All right. Now we're living our lives by sound advice from songs. Okay. We're going to the Rock lines here at Rock 107. There's a guy whistling at a restaurant. My wife and I are having lunch, and it's driving me absolutely bonkers. So I get over there and go to the kitchen and say, hey, knock the whistling off. I'm trying to eat out there. Does that make me a jerk? Rock 107.
6: I have a question for you. Had he already cooked your meal for you?
3: Ooh!
0: The meal hadn't been served yet, no.
6: Oh, that's awful risky.
0: Everybody, anytime I complain about anything in a restaurant, people tell me about, oh, watch your food. I've never noticed an issue.
3: Noticed.
6: Okay, never noticed. All I'm saying is you're kind of a patron/guest in that restaurant. If you don't like it, you could have left. I think you're a jerk.
0: All right. She says I'm a jerk. What else are we hearing?
3: Mike from your Facebook. Yep. Mind your business.
0: All right. That's all it says. Okay.
3: And then Ryan from our TikTok. Not a jerk. Loud public whistling is just karaoke without the courage to use words.
0: Yeah, if you're going to sing for crying out loud. And then I would have hated that, too.
3: I was going to say, you wouldn't have liked that either.
0: All right. You still got time to let us know what you think. Open mic on the Rock 107 app. You record a message. It comes to the studio. You call the Rock lines 1-888-ROCK-107, 1-888-762-5107.
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10: Good morning in Scranton. Moosic Street has been closed between Seymour Avenue and Linwood Avenue, and that is due to an accident. No word on when that will clear or reopen. Everything's fine on 81 and no problems on 84 or 380. Everything is clear throughout the rest of your Lackawanna County roadways. Luzerne County, everything's fine. No problems. Michelle Taylor, Total Traffic.
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3: Here's your Fox 56. Forecast. We will be warm and muggy today, and with a front draped across the area, we will have partly to mostly cloudy skies, showers and thunderstorms. Heavy rainfall and gusty winds are possible. Highs near 86 degrees with a west wind at 3 to 8 miles per hour. Partly to mostly cloudy skies tonight. We will keep a few showers and thunderstorms in the forecast. Patchy fog with lows near 66. A similar forecast for your Wednesday. Partly to mostly cloudy skies, showers and thunderstorms with a high of 84. I'm Chief Meteorologist Brian Schrader with your Fox 56 forecast, first at 10.
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she managed to turn an elementary school pickup into a DUI arrest and a fight with police. 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

0: ladies and gentlemen, grab the kids, call your neighbors, and gather around the radio. It's time for Prospector's Yam Bag of the Day. On Rock 107, we uncover the most baffling, ridiculous, pathetic, cockeyed, laughable, preposterous blunders in the world of misdeeds. Nominee number one.
1: Well, this woman's kid might be teased for years over this. A 36-year-old woman in Tennessee named Jacqueline Rhea was arrested in an elementary school pickup line after she showed up at 3:30 to pick up her kid at dismissal. School officials say they found her slumped over the driver's seat while waiting in line until they called police. Cops say she had glassy, watery eyes, slow, slurred speech, and a staggered, unsteady walk. Those are hints that she may have been drinking. She also had a bottle of vodka in her vehicle that was mostly empty, so yeah. Jacqueline says she had two shots and was day drinking and refused a field sobriety test. She also fought with officers as they tried hauling her away and kicked one of the cops near the groin. She was booked into jail on charges of a second offense, DUI.

0: Nominee number two.
1: There's screwing around at work, then there's forgetting you're operating heavy machinery. Authorities in Minnesota say 34-year-old Christopher Crimmins was working a tree-trimming job with 26-year-old Tyler Lynch. Crimmins was operating a hydraulic grapple while Tyler was on the ground picking up branches. The two noticed the sunlight was casting shadows on the street. So Crimmins told police they were screwing around, and he started trying to move the grapple so its shadow looked like it was grabbing Tyler's shadow. The problem? He was watching the shadows, not Tyler, and not the actual grapple. When Crimmins opened and closed the machine, prosecutors say the real grapple struck Tyler, killing him. He was arrested and charged with second-degree murder.
0: It's time to decide the yam bag of the day on Rock 107. 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Click Prospector's Yam Bag of the Day. Vote in our poll and tell us who you think should be the yam bag of the day.
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3: Good morning in Scranton. Moosic Street has been closed between Seymour Avenue and Linwood Avenue, and that is due to an accident. No word on when that will clear or reopen. Everything's fine on 81 and no problems on 84 or 380. Everything is clear throughout the rest of your Lackawanna County roadways. Luzerne County, everything's fine. No problems. I'm Michelle Taylor, Total Traffic.
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0: You probably don't know me, but odds are you feel bad for me. You see, I'm Prospector's wife, Tara. I know what you're thinking. Oh, that poor woman. The truth is, he's the sweetest guy. Most of the time. But when he starts rambling, yeah, you have no idea. It's actually far worse than you can imagine. Here's a little taste of my world. It's time for Prospector's Picky Pet Peeves on Rock 107.
1: I was watching the news about severe weather coverage, and a reporter said some homes were spared while others were decimated, then pointed to a destroyed home. Decimated means reduced by a tenth, or more specifically, to kill one in every ten. That's why deci's in the word. Deci means ten.
0: Seriously?
1: There's a commercial that refers to some medication as the number one choice of dogs. Really? First of all, the owner chooses the medicine, okay? Let's be clear about that. Secondly, the number one choice of dogs? You know, the animal that will eat its own poo if you let it? Yeah, forgive me if I'm not too concerned with what a dog decides to eat.
0: Nobody cares.
1: And my brother was doing some work on his car and evidently wasn't too careful with the electricity. He kept telling me he got electrocuted. I said to him, that's impossible. He's like, no, I got electrocuted. I'm like, no, you didn't. You didn't get electrocuted. You got shocked. Because people who get electrocuted are dead. That's what electrocuted means, to kill someone by electric shock.
0: Good Lord. You think that was bad? Try living with him. Love you, honey. Mean it.
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1: Everyone's saying summer's almost over. 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

0: Chili Peppers at Northeast PA's Classic Rock on a 2 for Tuesday. It's Prospector Show on Rock 107. Good morning, I'm Prospector.
1: Good morning. Let's try that again. Good morning, I'm Kate. Turn my mic on.
0: I'm just trying to make sure we're set up to play Classic Rock video game.
1: Hooray!
0: So I forgot to hit the buttons that let Kate do the talking. What are we giving away today?
1: We have tickets to see Goo Goo Dolls with special guest Neon Trees at the Pavilion at Montage Mountain happening this Saturday.
0: Should be a good show. You want to go? Hey, it's this simple. You identify the Classic Rock video game song. We take a great Classic Rock song you know and love, make it sound like it came out of an arcade game after you plunked in a quarter, like this one from AC/DC. You know that.
1: Back in Black, AC/DC. I got this.
0: Let's see how good they are here.
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0: so, but I'm doubting myself, so that means probably not.
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1: Rolling down Lackawanna Avenue past Steamtown, 4 days away from downtown Scranton, smelling like La Festa. Here's Rock 107 traffic.
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5: In Scranton, Music Street has been closed due to an accident between Seymour Avenue and Linwood Avenue. And again, that's a crash. No word when that will clear or reopen. As far as the rest of Lackawanna County goes, you're doing okay. In Luzerne County, 81's fine, but 80 westbound traffic is especially tied up as you approach Cunningham-Nescopec. And we're seeing a lot of heavy volume along 93, Route 93 throughout the Drums area. And it's reported to be due to some very thick, foggy conditions. I'm Michelle Taylor, Total Traffic.
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1: 69 degrees right now, 24 minutes after 7. Going to be 85 degrees today at Northeast PA's Classic Rock, and it's certainly a little more humid than yesterday. Mm-hmm. 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
0: Good morning, I'm Kate.
1: And we are playing Classic Rock video game. Kate, what are we playing for?
0: Tickets to see the Goo Goo Dolls this Saturday at Montage Mountain.
1: You need to know what this song is to win.

0: Do you know it, Kate?
1: No. I thought I did, but I don't. I'm not even going to lie to you. No.
0: Now, Ted from Wilkes-Barre called in and guessed Young Lust.
1: And he was correct.
0: He was right, but he didn't want to be on the air, so I told him, well, the hell with you. You can't
1: win. No.
0: But
1: I said no, because some people are shy and not loud like us, so we gave him the tickets.
0: So, yeah, just because he's shy doesn't mean he can't win, according to Kate. Fine. A woman thinks she found a buyer for her bunk beds.
1: What she actually found was a father desperately trying to unload his kids.
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0: It's time for some fun on the phones. Good morning. I'm Rock 107's Prospector. And got a message on Facebook.com/AngryProspector from a guy named Andrew who said, hey, I would love you to prank call my wife. She's trying to sell some bunk beds on Facebook Marketplace. Maybe you could have some fun with that and get a rise out of her. So I reached out to Andrew's wife, Meg, and I tried to get her to babysit my kids. It's another Prospector prank call on Rock 107.
1: Hello.
0: Hi, yeah, I'm calling about the bunk beds you have on Facebook Marketplace.
1: Oh, yes, hi.
0: Yeah, could you tell me a little bit about them? They're basic cedar bunk beds, right?
1: Correct, yeah, it's a twin.
0: Okay, great. My twin boys, Jaden and Caleb, are dying for bunk beds, and I wanted to know if maybe I could come by and take a look at them.
1: Yeah, I should be home around 5 o'clock tonight, if any time after that works for you.
0: Perfect. We'll be there right after 5 o'clock. I'll just call you before we head over, and then if I can bring the boys, let them try out the bed. Is that an issue?
1: No, that should be fine.
0: All right, good, because you know, Caleb wants the top bunk like worse than anything, so I want to make sure he can climb up and down and everything's cool and you don't have a problem with that.
1: No, not at all.
0: Okay, so we'll be over right after 5. Quick question, what would be an appropriate time for me to pick them up?
1: To pick up the bunk beds?
0: No, the boys when they're done trying out the beds.
1: I'm sorry, I don't understand what you mean.
0: Pick up my boys. Like, when they're done trying out the beds, we would just go ahead and pick them up. Is 8 o'clock too late?
1: Wait, I'm confused. You want to drop your boys off and then pick them up at 8 o'clock tonight?
0: I want them to be able to try the bunk beds, yeah.
1: No, I don't understand. You can't leave your boys at my house. I don't even know you. You don't know me.
0: Well, I'm sure you're perfectly fine, or you wouldn't be selling your bunk beds publicly. Is there anything I should be worried about?
1: Well, no, I'm selling bunk beds. I'm not a babysitter.
0: Well, you don't have to babysit them. We're going to give them their iPads. They're basically going to sit there. They'll watch YouTube. They'll be fine. You won't even notice they're there.
1: No, you must be mistaken. Like, you cannot
0: really?
1: Leave your kids
0: so how am I supposed to know if the bunk beds work?
1: I have kids that use the bunk beds, and they work. They're just fine. And I'm sure if they just come try them, they'll be good to go.
0: Well, wait a minute. You just said I don't know you, so I'm supposed to just take your word for it even if I don't know you?
1: Pretty much. I cannot watch your kids.
0: You don't have to watch them. Just shut the door. They're going to be fine. I'll give them juice boxes and snacks. How about this? I'll just come by from 5 to 6, okay? We'll come right back at 6 o'clock and get them. It'll be a quick hour, okay? You'd really, really be helping me out.
1: I'm sorry. No. You're not leaving your children at my house.
0: Are you serious? So you don't like kids? Is that what it is?
1: I am serious. No.
0: So you really don't want to sell these bunk beds, do you? Because I'll tell you what.
1: Not that badly.
0: Really?
1: Yeah.
0: Because I would guarantee you, we'll buy them. If the kids sit there for an hour and everything's fine, we'll buy them. We'll buy the beds. You got a guaranteed sale.
1: No.
0: All you got to do is just leave them there for an hour by themselves. They're perfectly fine.
1: No, I am not going to keep your kids at my
0: really?
1: House.
0: So 100% you're not willing to be around my kids. You don't even know my children.
1: What kind of parent are you? You
0: what?
1: Do not
0: What are you talking about? What kind of parent are you?
1: I should report you right now. This is ridiculous.
0: Really? Oh, okay. I'll tell you what. How about this? Report me to the Department of Prospector, okay?
1: The what?
0: The Department of it's for prank calls.
1: What?
0: Yeah, it's a Prospector prank call. It's Prospector. You're on Rock 107. Your husband, Andrew, said, call my wife, Meg. She's trying to sell some bunk beds on Facebook Marketplace, and you could probably get a rise out of her.
1: Oh, my gosh. I am going to kill him.
0: Come on. You don't want to watch my kids. They're good kids. Come on.
1: Oh, my gosh. No, I don't want to watch your kids. Mine are enough.
2: And back. Whatever this is, it's airborne.
3: 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What have we here?
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5: Good news in Scranton. They've reopened Music Street. It is no longer closed between Seymour Avenue and Linwood Avenue. That crash is gone. Again, Music Street all reopened in Scranton. Everything's moving along just fine on 81. Same with 84 and 380. You won't find any problems there. Throughout the Luzerne County area, 81 southbound is delayed as you approach Hazleton. And that's for Route 924. Looks to be just due to some volume and some foggy conditions. 80 westbound is delayed from 81 and down to Cunningham-Nescopeck due to an accident. It's also very foggy in that area. I'm Michelle Taylor, Total Traffic.
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15: Here's your Fox 56 forecast. We will be warm and muggy today, and with a front draped across the area, we will have partly to mostly cloudy skies. Showers and thunderstorms, heavy rainfall and gusty winds are possible. Highs near 86 degrees with a west wind at 3 to 8 miles per hour. Partly to mostly cloudy skies tonight. We will keep a few showers and thunderstorms in the forecast. Patchy fog with lows near 66. A similar forecast for your Wednesday. Partly to mostly cloudy skies, showers and thunderstorms with a high of 84. I'm Chief Meteorologist Brian Schrader with your Fox 56 forecast. First at 10.
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0: A pizza shop owner in the Bronx recently spotted a woman eating food from trash outside of his restaurant, so he brought her inside and gave her a fresh slice from the oven. 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

0: Ladies and gentlemen, grab the kids, call your neighbors, and gather round the radio. It's time for Prospector's Yam Bag of the Day. On Rock 107, we uncover the most baffling, ridiculous, pathetic, cockeyed, laughable, preposterous blunders in the world of misdeeds. Nominee number one.
1: Well, this woman's kid might be teased for years over this. A 36-year-old woman in Tennessee named Jacqueline Rhea was arrested in an elementary school pickup line after she showed up at 3:30 to pick up her kid at dismissal. School officials say they found her slumped over the driver's seat while waiting in line, so they called police. Cops say she had glassy, watery eyes, slow,

0: away and kicked one of the cops near the groin. She was booked into jail on charges of a second offense, DUI, felony assault of a law enforcement officer, and driving on a revoked license. Jacqueline's previous DUI was February of 2023. It's unclear if it was also at a school or if that happened later in the day.
1: Nominee number two.
0: There's screwing around at work, then there's forgetting you're operating heavy machinery. Authorities in Minnesota say 34-year-old Christopher Crimmins was working a tree-trimming job with 26-year-old Tyler Lynch. Crimmins was operating a hydraulic grapple while Tyler was on the ground picking up branches. The two noticed the sunlight was casting shadows on the street. So Crimmins told police they were screwing around, and he started trying to move the grapple so its shadow looked like it was grabbing Tyler's shadow. The problem? He was watching the shadows, not Tyler, and not the actual grapple. When Crimmins opened and closed the machine, prosecutors say the real grapple struck Tyler, killing him. He was arrested and charged with second-degree murder.
1: It's time to decide the yam bag of the day on Rock 107. 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Click Prospector's Yam Bag of the Day. Vote in our poll and tell us who you think should be the yam bag of the day.
0: Crossing the Fort Jenkins Bridge into Pittston, catching those sun rays, trying to remember where in the car the sunglasses went when you took them off as you got in the driveway yesterday. Here's Rock 107 traffic.
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3: Good news in Scranton. They've reopened Music Street. It is no longer closed between Seymour Avenue and Linwood Avenue. That crash is gone. Again, Music Street all reopened in Scranton. Everything's moving along just fine on 81. Same with 84 and 380. You won't find any problems there. Throughout the Luzerne County area, 81 southbound is delayed as you approach Hazleton. And that's for Route 924. Looks to be just due to some volume and some foggy conditions. 80 westbound is delayed from 81 and down to Cunningham-Nescopeck due to an accident. It's also very foggy in that area. I'm Michelle Taylor, Total Traffic.
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1: Now, I know it's Tuesday, two for Tuesday, and you're loving that, but tomorrow's going to get here. You're going to open that refrigerator, and you're going to be like, it's all the same crap since Sunday. It's all right? Your leftovers haven't learned a new position. They're not Anthony Volpe down with the Rail Riders, okay?
2: 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Good morning, I'm Kate.
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0: Classic Rock from Kansas and Carry On Wayward Son. 5 minutes after 8 o'clock, it is 71 degrees. Going to get up to 85 today, and it's definitely more humid than yesterday at Northeast PA's Classic Rock. Now, the room's silent. Imagine your opponent's hand hovers over the board. He moves one piece, leans back, and suddenly you realize he's been planning your death for like the last 20 minutes. It's Prospector Show on Rock 107. 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
1: Good morning, I'm Kate. And today is World Chess Day, not National, World, celebrating the only game where two people can sit completely still and somehow look really tired.
0: Now, like, a lot of times chess gets a bad rap, it's boring and all that stuff, but there's a great SNL skit back from probably 84, 85. John Belushi's younger brother Jim was on the show then, and there was a skit about him being a chess coach, but with like the trappings of a basketball or somebody like that coach.
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3: Yeah, the horsey thing, come on!
0: I love the idea of a chess coach just being mad and angry all the time. But chess, it's supposed to be like mental. It's an exercise for your brain. Of course, my brain pulled a hammy trying to remember which way the horsey moves.
1: But, you know, when the stakes are high, chess can really deliver all the pulse-pounding excitement of a major sporting event.
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6: And welcome back to the not-so-bored games. 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White plays bishop's pawn to f3. Black shoots out with queen's pawn to e5. Uh-oh, white plays g4 and is really leaving the king exposed.
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3: 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I'm feeling older than the picture from Curacao looked. It's the Prospector Show on Rock 107. That kid was tall.
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0: when I come around, 17 minutes after 8 o'clock, 71 degrees up to 85, and humid and more disgusting than it was yesterday. Just so you know, at Northeast PA's Classic Rock.
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0: Sometimes your brain locks onto an annoying sound and it all of a sudden becomes the loudest sound in the world. Maybe it's my voice.
3: You know what? I wasn't going to say it.
0: My wife and I were having lunch at a restaurant. A guy working in the kitchen was whistling loudly. So loudly, I could hear him over the music in the dining room. So loudly, I thought it was somebody just sitting across the partition. But no, it's a guy way back in the kitchen. Maybe I have misophonia. I don't know. Certain sounds drive me insane, and once I heard this guy, I really couldn't concentrate on anything else. So I walked over, told him to keep it down because you got people in the restaurant. Does that make me a jerk?
3: Yes, Prospector. First of all, he was probably having a great day, and you just went in and ruined it. Also, did you walk into the kitchen to yell at this person?
0: Just to the doorway.
3: Well, I mean, it doesn't make it that much better.
0: Get at us on open mic on the Rock 107 app. You can record a message. 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
6: On 81 southbound, traffic is slow from 84 and heading on down to the Biden Expressway. That's volume. The northbound side is okay. 84 and 380 clear. Now, Music Street has been reopened in Scranton. That crash is gone. If you're in Luzerne County, they have now closed 80 westbound between Cunningham-Nescopeck and down to Mainville-Mifflinville, and this is due to a bad crash. Again, 80 westbound, which is backed up to 81. That is closed between Cunningham-Nescopeck and Mainville due to an accident. On 81 southbound, by the way, in Luzerne County, it looks like they're doing some road work by Hazleton. I'm Michelle Taylor, Total Traffic.
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3: 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Mundy Street, that's Mundy Street.
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0: All right, it's easy to just say, oh, yeah, you're a jerk, Prospector. 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It's Prospector Show on Rock 107. Good morning, I'm Prospector.
3: Good morning, I'm Kate.
0: At lunch, guy whistling really loudly. I'm in the restaurant up front. He's in the kitchen all the way in the back. I can hear him. It's driving me out of my mind. So finally, I walk back to the kitchen, open the door. And I'm like, could you knock the whistling off? I'm out here trying to eat. Does that make me a jerk?
3: Well, Kristen from your Facebooks has, you are not a jerk. I cannot stand certain noises either. And whistling is at the top of my list.
0: There you go. All right, text it into the Rock Lines. You are a jerk. Misophonia explains why I bothered you. It doesn't make it everyone else's responsibility to manage it for you.
3: Ha! I like that answer.
0: All right, got one on the Rock Lines. 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
18: Did you order any food after that?
19: I had ordered my food just before it, but it hadn't been served yet.
18: Oh, you're a jerk. That wasn't good.
19: So you're saying because of my short-sightedness that they might have done something to my food, I'm a jerk?
18: Yes.
0: I can live with being a jerk because of that and not because I told them to stop whistling.
3: You could live with being a jerk regardless.
0: That's a good point. 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
1: 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It's time for Am I a Jerk? 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
0: Sometimes you hear something, your brain locks in on that sound. It's annoying, but now it's the only sound you can focus on. My wife and I were having lunch at a restaurant, and a guy working in the kitchen is whistling loudly. Like I can hear him over the music in the dining room. Maybe I have a touch of misophonia. I don't know. Certain sounds drive me nuts, so once I heard this guy, I couldn't concentrate on another thing. I walked over and I said, hey, keep it down. Be sensitive to the other people inside the restaurant. Does that make me a jerk? That's what we're trying to figure out. Open mic on the Rock 107 apps. Call or text the Rock Lines. And, of course, social media. Kate, what do we got?
3: Mike from your Facebook has, yeah, sorry, kind of jerky. He was having a good day, and you went in and rained on his parade. That's what I'm saying.
0: All right. Text it into the Rock Lines. You were a jerk for walking over the kitchen. Tell the server. Let the restaurant handle the employees.
3: Oh, that's a good point, too.
0: Yeah.
3: Dave from your Instagram, loud whistlers need to know nobody has ever requested more whistling.
0: True dat, baby. Let's go to the Rock Lines. Rock 107, am I a jerk?
4: No, I don't necessarily think you're a jerk. I absolutely agree with you 100%.
0: So getting up, walking down to the kitchen, telling the whistler to stop, that's all okay? You're with that?
4: And I absolutely don't think you're a jerk.
3: Would you go and do something similar?
4: I want to do that sometimes myself. I just choose not to.
0: All right, so I did it for him then.
3: See, he said chose not to.
0: Yeah.
3: Kelly from your Instagram, the guy was working and in a good mood, put up with it for one lunch.
0: Got a text in, not a jerk. Restaurant music should not need to compete with an employee's one-man flute section.
3: Deb from our TikTok, OMG, I hate whistling, LOL, so I would have been happy you were the one to say something.
0: All right, I'm feeling a little bit better about all of this. We got another one on the Rock Lines, Rock 107. Am I a jerk?
5: Yo, OMG, just tell him, shut the bleep up.
0: So you're all right with this move?
5: I'm all right with that, man.
0: Some people are saying it's like my issue and I got to deal with it. But you're saying, no, let them know.
5: We all have issues, brother.
0: That's true. And why shouldn't everybody know about mine? Am I a jerk?
3: Christine from your Twitter, definitely not a jerk. Whistling gets annoying.
0: Got a text in, you were a jerk. The condition is real, but the solution, move. Wear earplugs or leave, that's not yell at people.
3: That's what I'm saying.
0: Okay.
3: Nick from your Facebook, the song says whistle while you work, so possibly a jerk.
0: All right, this is a little 50-50, a little too close to call so far. Let's go to the Rock Lines here at Rock 107. Am I a jerk?
6: I have a question for you. Had he already cooked your meal for you?
3: Ooh!
0: The meal hadn't been served yet, no.
6: Oh, that's awful risky.
0: Everybody, anytime I complain about anything in a restaurant, people tell me about, oh, watch your food, watch your food. I've never noticed an issue.
3: Noticed.
6: Okay, never noticed. All I'm saying is you're kind of a patron slash guest in that restaurant. If you don't like it, you could have left. I think you're a jerk.
0: All right, she says I'm a jerk. How about anybody else?
3: Well, Mike from your Facebook just has, yep. Mind your business.
0: All right, so in the question today of am I a jerk for being in a restaurant where there's a loud whistler in the kitchen, and I go to the kitchen door and I say, hey, keep it down back there, stop whistling, there's people out here trying to eat. According to you, Northeast PA, by a slight margin, about 55 to 45%, yes, I am a jerk.
1: A Northeast PA institution. No, wait, sorry. This is actually should be in an institution. We'll get that right. Prospector on Rock 107.
0: Waiting for that turning arrow on Drinker Street in Dunmore so you can get on to Blakely and just keep moving. 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
8: Good morning. On 81 southbound, traffic is slow from the 84 split and down to the Biden Expressway. Now, the Biden Expressway itself is okay. There's no delay there, but there are delays on Jefferson Avenue between Mulberry Street and the ramps to 81, 84, and 380, and that is due to construction. Throughout the rest of the Lackawanna County area, you're okay. In Luzerne County and Exeter Township, there is construction on Wyoming Avenue between Penn Avenue and Grand Street, and that's causing a bit of a slow go. 80 westbound remains closed between Cunningham, Nescopeck, and Mainville, Mifflinville due to a bad accident. There's also road work on 81 southbound by Hazleton. I'm Michelle Taylor, Total Traffic.
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17: Here's your Fox 56 forecast. We will be warm and muggy today, and with a front draped across the area, we will have partly to mostly cloudy skies, showers and thunderstorms, heavy rainfall and gusty winds are possible. Highs near 86 degrees with a west wind at 3 to 8 miles per hour. Partly to mostly cloudy skies tonight. We will keep a few showers and thunderstorms in the forecast. Patchy fog with lows near 66. A similar forecast for your Wednesday. Partly to mostly cloudy skies, showers and thunderstorms with a high of 84. I'm Chief Meteorologist Brian Schrader with your Fox 56 forecast. First at 10.
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0: A pizza shop owner in the Bronx recently spotted a woman eating food from trash outside of his restaurant, so he brought her inside and gave her a fresh slice from the oven. 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

She managed to turn elementary school pickup into a DUI arrest and a fight with police. The M Bag of the Day winner is coming up on Rock 107.

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0: We uncover the most baffling, ridiculous, pathetic, cockeyed, laughable, preposterous blunders in the world of misdeeds. Nominee number one.
1: Well, this woman's kid might be teased for years over this. A 36-year-old woman in Tennessee named Jacqueline Rhea was arrested in an elementary school pickup line after she showed up at 3:30 to pick up her kid at dismissal. School officials say they found her slumped over the driver's seat while waiting in line, so they called police. Cops say she had glassy, watery eyes, slow, slurred speech, and a staggered, unsteady walk. Those are hints that she may have been drinking. She also had a bottle of vodka in her vehicle that was mostly empty, so yeah. Jacqueline says she had two shots and was day drinking and refused a field sobriety test. She also fought with officers as they tried hauling her away and kicked one of the cops near the groin. She was booked into jail on charges of a second offense DUI, felony assault of a law enforcement officer, and driving on a revoked license. Jacqueline's previous DUI was February of 2023. It's unclear if it was also at a school or if that happened later in the day.
0: Nominee number two.
1: There's screwing around at work, then there's forgetting you're operating heavy machinery. Authorities in Minnesota say 34-year-old Christopher Crimmins was working a tree-trimming job with 26-year-old Tyler Lynch. Crimmins was operating a hydraulic grapple while Tyler was on the ground picking up branches. The two noticed the sunlight was casting shadows on the street. So Crimmins told police they were screwing around, and he started trying to move the grapple so its shadow looked like it was grabbing Tyler's shadow. The problem? He was watching the shadows, not Tyler, and not the actual grapple. When Crimmins opened and closed the machine, prosecutors say the real grapple struck Tyler, killing him. He was arrested and charged with second-degree murder.
0: And the winner is...
1: the guy who killed his co-worker while playing with the shadow of the heavy machinery. You're the Yam Bag of the Day, and we'll move on to Friday's Yam Bag of the Week competition. Keep it here for all the nominees for Prospector's Yam Bag of the Day, weekday mornings on Rock 107.
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1: Trying to get in before that 9-to-5 no-repeat workday gets kicked off this 2 for Tuesday. 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
4: Good morning. On 81 southbound, traffic is slow from the 84 split and down to the Biden Expressway. Now, the Biden Expressway itself is okay. There's no delay there, but there are delays on Jefferson Avenue between Mulberry Street and the ramps to 81, 84, and 380, and that is due to construction. Throughout the rest of the Lackawanna County area, you're okay. In Luzerne County and Exeter Township, there is construction on Wyoming Avenue between Penn Avenue and Grant Street, and that's causing a bit of a slow go. 80 westbound remains closed between Cunningham, Nescopeck, and Mainville, Mifflinville due to a bad accident. There's also road work on 81 southbound by Hazleton. I'm Michelle Taylor, Total Traffic.
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0: probably don't know me, but odds are you feel bad for me. You see, I'm Prospector's wife, Tara. I know what you're thinking. Oh, that poor woman. The truth is, he's the sweetest guy. Most of the time. But when he starts rambling, yeah, you have no idea. It's actually far worse than you can imagine. Here's a little taste of my world. It's time for Prospector's Picky Pet Peeves on Rock 107.
1: I was watching the news about severe weather coverage, and a reporter said some homes were spared while others were decimated, then pointed to a destroyed home. Decimated means reduced by a tenth, or more specifically, to kill one in every ten. That's why deci's in the word. Deci means ten.
0: Seriously?
1: There's a commercial that refers to some medication as the number one choice of dogs. Really? First of all, the owner chooses the medicine, okay? Let's be clear about that. Secondly, the number one choice of dogs? You know, the animal that will eat its own poo if you let it. Yeah, forgive me if I'm not too concerned with what a dog decides to eat.
0: Nobody cares.
1: And my brother was doing some work on his car and evidently wasn't too careful with the electricity. He kept telling me he got electrocuted. I said to him, that's impossible. He's like, no, I got electrocuted. I'm like, no, you didn't. You didn't get electrocuted. You got shocked. Because people who get electrocuted are dead. That's what electrocuted means, to kill someone by electric shock.
0: Good Lord. You think that was bad? Try living with him. Love you, honey. Mean it.
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21: Here's your Fox 56 forecast. We will be warm and muggy today, and with a front draped across the area, we will have partly to mostly cloudy skies, showers and thunderstorms. Heavy rainfall and gusty winds are possible. Highs near 86 degrees with a west wind at 3 to 8 miles per hour. Partly to mostly cloudy skies tonight. We will keep a few showers and thunderstorms in the forecast. Patchy fog with lows near 66. A similar forecast for your Wednesday. Partly to mostly cloudy skies, showers and thunderstorms with a high of 84. I'm Chief Meteorologist Brian Schrader with your Fox 56 forecast, first at 10.
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0: It's time for some fun on the phones. Good morning. I'm Rock 107's Prospector. And got a message on Facebook.com/AngryProspector from a guy named Andrew who said, hey, I would love you to prank call my wife. She's trying to sell some bunk beds on Facebook Marketplace. Maybe you could have some fun with that and get a rise out of her. So I reached out to Andrew's wife, Meg, and I tried to get her to babysit my kids. It's another Prospector prank call on Rock 107.
1: Hello.
0: Hi, yeah, I'm calling about the bunk beds you have on Facebook Marketplace.
1: Oh, yes, hi.
0: Yeah, could you tell me a little bit about them? They're basic cedar bunk beds, right?
1: Correct, yeah, it's a twin.
0: Okay, great. My twin boys, Jaden and Caleb, are dying for bunk beds, and I wanted to know if maybe I could come by and take a look at them.
1: Yeah, I should be home around 5 o'clock tonight, if any time after that works for you.
0: Perfect. We'll be there right after 5 o'clock. I'll just call you before we head over, and then if I can bring the boys, let them try out the bed. Is that an issue?
1: No, that should be fine.
0: All right, good, because you know, Caleb wants the top bunk like worse than anything, so I want to make sure he can climb up and down and everything's cool and you don't have a problem with that.
1: No, not at all.
0: Okay, so we'll be over right after 5. Quick question, what would be an appropriate time for me to pick them up?
1: To pick up the bunk beds?
0: No, the boys when they're done trying out the beds.
1: I'm sorry, I don't understand what you mean.
0: Pick up my boys. Like, when they're done trying out the beds, we would just go ahead and pick them up. Is 8 o'clock too late?
1: Wait, I'm confused. You want to drop your boys off and then pick them up at 8 o'clock tonight?
0: I want them to be able to try the bunk beds, yeah.
1: No, I don't understand. You can't leave your boys at my house. I don't even know you. You don't know me.
0: Well, I'm sure you're perfectly fine, or you wouldn't be selling your bunk beds publicly. Is there anything I should be worried about?
1: Well, no, I'm selling bunk beds. I'm not a babysitter.
0: Well, you don't have to babysit them. We're going to give them their iPads. They're basically going to sit there. They'll watch YouTube. They'll be fine. You won't even notice they're there.
1: No, you must be mistaken. Like, you cannot
0: really?
1: Kids
0: so,
1: my
0: so
1: house.
0: How am I supposed to know if the bunk beds
1: well,
0: work?
1: I have kids that use the bunk beds, and they work. They're just fine. And I'm sure if they just come try them, they'll be good to go.
0: Well, wait a minute. You just said I don't know you, so I'm supposed to just take your word for it even if I don't know you?
1: Pretty much. I cannot watch your kids.
0: You don't have to watch them. Just shut the door. They're going to be fine. I'll give them juice boxes and snacks. How about this? I'll just come by from 5 to 6, okay? We'll come right back at 6 o'clock and get them. It'll be a quick hour, okay? You'd really,
1: no,
0: really be helping me out.
1: I'm sorry. No. You're not leaving your children at my house.
0: Are you serious? So you don't like kids? Is that what it is?
1: I am serious. No.
0: So you really don't want to sell these bunk beds, do you? Because I'll tell you what.
1: Not that badly.
0: Really?
1: Yeah.
0: Because I would guarantee you, we'll buy them. If the kids sit there for an hour and everything's fine, we'll buy them. We'll buy the beds. You got a guaranteed sale.
1: No.
0: All you got to do is just leave them there for an hour by themselves. They're perfectly fine.
1: No, I am not going to keep
0: your
1: kids
0: around. Really? So 100% you're not willing to be around my kids. You don't even know my children.
1: What kind of parent are you? You
0: what?
1: Do not.
0: What are you talking about? What kind of parent are you?
1: I should report you right now. This is
0: ridiculous. Really? Oh, okay. I'll tell you what. How about this? Report me to the Department of Prospector, okay?
1: The what?
0: The Department of it's for prank calls.
1: What?
0: Yeah, it's a Prospector prank call. It's Prospector. You're on Rock 107. Your husband, Andrew, said, call my wife, Meg. She's trying to sell some bunk beds on Facebook Marketplace, and you could probably get a rise out of her.
1: Oh, my gosh. I am going to kill him.
0: Come on. You don't want to watch my kids. They're good kids. Come on.
1: Oh, my gosh. No, I don't want to watch your kids. Mine are enough.
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4: The Scranton Wilkes-Barre Rail Riders split the set 3 games apiece with the Worcester Woo Sox. With this Rail Riders report, I'm Emily Messina. Highlights of the week include Alexander Corneal's 8 shutout frames in the win on Friday night and the bullpen throwing 8 shutout frames in the victory on Saturday night. On the offensive side, 13 home runs smashed by the Rail Riders, including 3 from Anthony Volpe, team high 23rd from Yonkiel Fernandez. 2 times the Rail Riders went back-to-back bombs, and 4 off the bat of Marco Luciano. Now the 2-1, Luciano deep to left field, that's 4. Another bomb for the Baby Bombers as Marco goes yard for the 4th time this week. The Rail Riders play 7 games in 6 days against the Lehigh Valley Iron Pigs at PNC Field. Today begins a doubleheader with the first pitch. rematch of game one at 4:05.
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1: A 36-year-old woman in Tennessee was arrested at an elementary school pickup line after she showed up drunk at 3:30 p.m. to pick up her child to the point where she was slumped over the wheel.
0: Nominee number two.
1: A 34-year-old Minnesota tree-trimming worker is charged with second-degree manslaughter after authorities say he was fooling around with the shadow of a hydraulic grapple, lost track of the actual machine, and accidentally killed his 26-year-old co-worker.
0: And the winner is...
1: the guy who killed his co-worker while playing with the shadow of the heavy machinery. 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
1: Look at the size of the giant. 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
0: Andre is 7'5". Look at this.
1: He's out of the door. I don't believe it. I don't believe it.
0: I'm dropping a big leg. Over for the cover.
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0: What's that make us?
1: Absolutely nothing. Which is what you are about to become. Prepare to die. You have the ring. 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

0: decade of the 1980s, you two, off the Joshua Tree. Still haven't found what I'm looking for, with or without you. Before that, the 10 at 10. Wrap it up here on Rock 107. It's a 2 for Tuesday. I'm Neil Trama. Double shots coming at you here all day long today for 2 for Tuesday. How about 2 in a row with Billy Idol? I've got him for you next on Rock 107.
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0: AC/DC, Rock 107, your station for Alice Cooper, Alice's Attic tonight on Rock 107. And more tour dates announced for Alice Cooper coming back to the U.S., continuing his Alice's Attic tour. Yeah, they're coming to Hershey, so maybe we get to see Alice live in concert, but he will be on the air tonight, 7 o'clock on Rock 107. More double shots continuing on a 2 for Tuesday. Getting ready for lunch with two in a row from Rush on the way next.
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0: Jam on a 2 for Tuesday on Rock 107. Later on this afternoon, Goo Goo Dolls tickets for the show this Saturday night at the Pavilion at Montage Mountain. We've got them for you. If you want to win, Rock 107's Hoover. I'll have a chance for you coming up today after 3 o'clock. 9 to 5, no repeat workday continues. A 2 in a row from Zeppelin coming up next.
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0: David Bowie on a Two for Tuesday on Rock 107. 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It is a captain and crew golf event. Classic Rock coming up next on a Two for Tuesday with Ozzy and Boston, both inside of a long set. Puddle of Mud kicks it off next.
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0: 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It's two in a row from Puddle of Mud on a Two for Tuesday.

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0: 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I'm Neil Trama. 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

0: Bush inside of a long set. It is the 9 to 5 no repeat workday, 2 for Tuesday. 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

0: 202 for Tuesday with a double shot of Eric Clapton. Northeast PA's Classic Rock, Rock 107. Hoover with you. Classic Rock Timeline coming up a little bit after 4 o'clock. Featuring Motley Crue going back to 1989. Plus, I'll have a pair of Goo Goo Doll tickets this afternoon as well. That show happening Saturday, September 5th. Pavilion on Montage Mountain. Double shots on the way. We got some cars, some Pink Floyd. Right now, our first look at the roads and traffic.
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2: We're already dealing with a number of delays out there. 81 looking heavy northbound between 93 and 80 in Luzerne County. That's right lane construction. There is also construction on the southbound side, but southbound side is moving pretty well. Now, the other work zone on 81 between Central Scranton Expressway and 84, that's moving up to speed. Construction continues and should be finishing up shortly for 307 at 380, and also seeing delays on northbound at 309 into Troxville. Jenny Robinson Barrett, Total Traffic.
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0: Savage Amusement, one of my all-time favorite Scorpion songs right there. Rhythm of Love, Northeast PA's classic rock, Rock 107. Hoover with you. Happy to have you along. I got tickets for Goo Goo Dolls coming up a little bit after 4 o'clock today. So if you want to win tickets to that show, I wouldn't veer too far away from the radio. It is a 2 for Tuesday. Double shot of the cars coming up next. Right now, another look at the roads. Rock 107 traffic.
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2: It's busy on southbound 81 in the work zone between 84 and Central Scranton Expressway. Northbound side of that work zone is moving along pretty well. The other delay we have right now is on northbound 309. This is into the Trucksville area. Looking pretty backed up there. Might have been an earlier accident, but you will see some slow speeds. Things are looking pretty good right now on 11. There is construction southbound at Pittston Avenue with the center lane closed. Jenny Robinson Barrett, Total Traffic.
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0: the Mohegan Arena this November for another Rock 107 concert event. That'd be Journey, Northeast PA's classic rock, Rock 107. Yeah, we'll have some more tickets as we get closer to the show. This week, we're focused on Goo Goo Dolls coming to the pavilion, Montage Mountain, and we'll have a pair of tickets to give you coming up. Probably before 5 o'clock, I'm going to try to squeeze it in. Motley Crue, our feature on the Classic Rock Timeline, coming up in on Monday Street, M-U-N-D-Y, Monday Street.
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2: Look out for some very heavy backups now on northbound 81 in Luzerne County. This because of construction in the right lane. Big delays between 93 and 80. It's about a 20-minute delay there. Also busy on southbound 81 Lackawanna County from Carbondale down to Central Scranton Expressway. Now that's in the work zone, so look out for maybe a 5 or 6 minute delay there. There's also construction on the turnpike northbound. The right lane is closed between 315 and Kaiser Avenue. I'm Jenny Robinson Barrett. Total traffic.
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21: Here's your Fox 56 forecast. We will be warm and muggy today, and with a front draped across the area, we will have partly to mostly cloudy skies, showers and thunderstorms. Heavy rainfall and gusty winds are possible. Highs near 86 degrees with a west wind at 3 to 8 miles per hour. Partly to mostly cloudy skies tonight. We will keep a few showers and thunderstorms in the forecast. Patchy fog with lows near 66. A similar forecast for your Wednesday. Partly to mostly cloudy skies, showers and thunderstorms with a high of 84. I'm Chief Meteorologist Brian Schrader with your Fox 56 forecast. First at 10.
0: A very cool classic rock timeline today featuring Motley Crue. We're going to stay with four tunes from the Dr. Feelgood album. 1989, a newly sober Motley Crue released their fifth album, Dr. Feelgood, which goes to number one and becomes their bestseller. Talks about Kickstart My Heart, about drug dealers, and the story of the bass player Nikki Sixx near fatal overdose. It's a classic rock timeline today. Motley Crue, Rock 107.

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1989 on this day, September 1st, newly sober, released her fifth studio album, Dr. Feelgood, produced by Bob Rock, goes to number one and becomes their bestseller. 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

0: actually going to be our feature tomorrow on the Classic Rock Timeline. Big MTV Music Awards Day for them back in 1993. Some Pearl Jam history coming up tomorrow. Hoover with you. How are you? Fairway to Heaven. It's on sale. This time it's happening at the Irem Temple. I haven't been there since I've been a kid in Dallas. My dad worked for RCA in Dunmore, and there was a family party there, you know, for the workers and their family. I just remember how gigantic it was. Man, I'm going to be like nostalgia when I'm walking into that place. I heard the place is absolutely fantastic for golf. If you haven't made a 3-day weekend yet, do so over at rock107.com. 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
2: If you're northbound on 309, it's pretty jammed up, starting from just after 11 up to Trucksville. Looks like some backups there, maybe some construction going on. And on 81, delays there, some really heavy ones northbound between 93 and 80 in Luzerne County, with the right lane closed with construction. Also busy in the work zone between 84 and Central Scranton Expressway. It's up to a 5-minute delay in each direction. I'm Jenny Robinson Barrett, Total Traffic.
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1: I don't know where my credit score's at these days. I don't know a lot about credit scores, you know. I've been seeing a lot of commercials for checking your credit score. These commercials act like you can fix all your problems by just checking your credit score. They don't give you no other instructions, you know. They just want you to check it. They say things like, you don't want to live with your parents forever, do you? Well, you better check that credit score. But it's like, if you check it and it's bad, it's still bad. Like, checking don't help. Like, I'd like to see this play out in a bank somewhere, right? Like, some guy comes in to get a loan, and the banker's there, and he's like, well, Jim, your credit score's terrible. But I see here that you've been checking it a lot. Well, we appreciate that, so here's a house.
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0: 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How about a look at the roads? Rock 107 traffic brought to you by Van Squee, Damamine, Mundy Street. That's M-U-N-D-Y, Mundy Street.
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2: A number of busy spots that we're contending with. It's very heavy on northbound 81. Stop and go in Luzerne County between 93 and 80. That because of construction in the right lane for about a mile. And it looks like about a 20-minute delay in there. On northbound 309, it is still backed up into Trucksville. Looks like a work zone there as well. There's construction ongoing for 307 at 380. That should be finishing up with that project. I'm Jenny Robinson Barrett, Total Traffic.
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3: Here's your Fox 56 forecast. Warm and muggy tonight, and with a slow-moving cold front moving across the area, we will have rain and thunderstorms. Lows near 66 degrees. There will be some patchy fog. A similar forecast for your Wednesday. Mostly cloudy skies with rain and thunderstorms. Highs near 82 degrees. The chance of thunderstorms and rainfall continues Wednesday night with lows near 66. I'm Chief Meteorologist Brian Schrader with your Fox 56 forecast. First at 10.
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0: Rock 107 Northeast PA's Classic Rock on a 2-4 Tuesday. Hoover with you. Almost forgot to give away these Goo Goo Doll tickets. They're playing Saturday at the Pavilion on Montage Mountain. Do you want to go? Be caller 17 right now on the Rock Lines. 1-888-ROCK-107, 1-888-ROCK-107. Pair of tickets for the Goo Goo Dolls this Saturday right now. Look at the roads.
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2: Well, it is definitely improving out there. Northbound 81 construction cleared between 93 and 80, so just minor delays there. The rest of 81 starting to improve. We just have a minor delay on southbound 81 in the work zone between 84 and to Trucksville. No major issues right now for 84. For the turnpike, there's construction finishing up for 307 at 380. I'm Jenny Robinson Barrett. Total traffic.
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11: 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Right now, I'm kicking off a long set, nonstop, Rock 107 on a two for Tuesday in the Eagles.

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0: Kelly's one of those guys I want to see at least one more time. Northeast PA's Classic Rock, Rock 107 on a 2 for Tuesday. He doesn't tour much, and he hasn't. Definitely be a demand for it. One there, I'd go see him. Even at a festival setting. Hoover with you on a 2 for Tuesday. We've got double shots on the way. I gave away Goo Goo Doll tickets earlier today. I might try to squeeze in a double shot of those guys. Some Tesla lined up coming back at you next on Rock 107.
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6: 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This crucial ruling legally dismantled the foundation of the Jim Crow laws, paving the way for the modern civil rights movement and desegregation.
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14: Here's your Fox 56 forecast. Warm and muggy tonight, and with a slow-moving cold front moving across the area, we will have rain and thunderstorms. Lows near 66 degrees. There will be some patchy fog. A similar forecast for your Wednesday. Mostly cloudy skies with rain and thunderstorms. Highs near 82 degrees. The chance of thunderstorms and rainfall continues Wednesday night with lows near 66. I'm Chief Meteorologist Brian Schrader with your Fox 56 forecast. First at 10.
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0: Rock 107 and the Foo Fighters, you for stepping aside. I'll be back tomorrow on a Wednesday. Another opportunity tomorrow for a pair of tickets to see the Goo Goo Dolls. And that's what I'm going to leave you with. Got two from the Goo Goo Dolls coming up next. Rock 107.
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